0: XAFM 98.1.
1: Austin, them keep doing your thing. Let these boys keep slipping, man. I'm not into gymnastics, but I'm into flipping things. I tell these women that it's all about a team, Jordan and Pippen, man. So do you wanna join the team? Now tell me, little miss thing.

0: past your street. Yeah, you said forever, now I drive alone past your street.
1: En todas partes, ponte
2: Exa FM 98.1.